young boy, I used to slip away down to the ash grove to hear the old blues men play. There was Big Joe and Lightning and Reverend Gary too.

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I've been in and out of love, said words I regret. I've been drunk, been sober, smoked too many cigarettes. And I'm out on this highway traveling town to town. And the news on the radio just

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You're gonna meet pretty women, jump and shout. The gypsy woman told my mother before I was born, you got a boy child coming, gonna be a son of a gun.

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And once again,

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But see, I've taken the cat in, give him a place to stay, and then I gone and found out we were going all around town telling everybody he got my wife. I go up to the cat like a good man should, and I say, hey man. He say, what man? I say, I'ma warn you one time, and the next time I warn you, I'ma have to use my gun.

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So that's what I usually try to do.

That would be Billy Strayhorn's Take the A Train, and that would serve to introduce the no doubt incomparable Ellingtonia music. This is Edward Kennedy Ellington, live tonight from Basin Street East.